0: tell him in a back world.
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1: When trouble comes my way, I get on my knees. I got a couple things to say.

Honduras apologizes to Ned Nwoko, Regina Daniels, and others over controversial remarks. Let me know your thoughts on any headline you want to react to this morning. You can send it on WhatsApp 08090306415. Or stay here. We've still got our spelling games at sunrise coming up shortly. We are moving. And of course, Sade is up next with the song titled Move. My name is Cassie. Good morning.

0: Hey, who they beat?
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0: Whether na traffic, long queue, or busy day.
1: No lele.
0: Ask for tom tom at your neighborhood store today. Tom tom, breathe through it. I say, who they beat?
1: Now everybody wear carry tom tom.
0: Whether na traffic, long queue, or busy day.
1: No lele.
0: 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Tom tom, breathe through it.
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1: 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Surely she's going to bed. No! And now she is live on TikTok.
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obviously, and they desperately need it back. Now you're holding the exact money that you need to save your loved one's life, okay, from whatever devastating situation that is. Are you going to return it? Or are you going to be like, you know what, this money has been bestowed upon me for a reason. I'm going to utilize it. I'm going to, you know, that other person will be fine. What are you going to do? I really want to know. All right. Send me a message right now on WhatsApp 08090306415. In a bit, we will be putting up the question on Facebook and X as well at Cool11PH. So watch out for that. So just a quick recap, your loved one needs urgent help, you've prayed, you've begged, and just exhausted every option of getting money. Then you receive a bank alert for the exact amount you need, but the stranger calls, somebody who obviously mistakenly sent the money to your account calls, and they're crying and begging you to return the money that it was sent by mistake, and they really need it back. Are you returning it or keeping it and using it for your loved one? Anyway, I'm playing back to Mohi music. Coming up right now on the playlist is Tiakola Rema with Best.

we see people enjoying things that we deeply want for ourselves. It could be anything. It could be the job that you dream about. It could be the money that you want, the lifestyle you want, the kids you want, the husband or the wife you want, whatever it is that you want in this life, okay? There are times where you see people experiencing that thing, and maybe even better than what you've been begging and crying and hoping and asking God for. But it's very important that in those times you remember that this person having it doesn't diminish the fact that you can have it. You know, that someone has had it at this time does not mean that your own time is not valid. When is your own time, you will have it. And of course, like, we also should try our best to make sure that we don't tie our worth as human beings to the things that we can have or we cannot have. That way, when you have it or you don't have it, you don't feel like your whole world has crushed. And even when you do feel like your whole world has crushed, because I mean, there are things that we deeply desire for ourselves anyway, okay, when we do feel like that, remember to pick yourself up. Remember, okay, because I think it's human to feel jealousy, but it's what you do with that jealousy that determines if you're an envious person or if you're a motivated person. Somebody say hallelujah. Look at me preaching. But anyway, that's what I have to share with you right now. I hope you have the most lovely weekend. My name is Daphne Mba. I'll catch you on Monday. I love you all so much, and I hope you have the best weekend. Of course, you can follow me on Instagram at Daphne Mba with a little underscore there. You know the vibes. Daphne D spelled D-A-P-H-N-E. Mba is spelled M-B-A-H as well. And there's a little dash as well for my Instagram. And then remember to follow Cool FM on all our social media platforms at Cool FM PH. All right. And Super Cool DJ Savvy is going to be here maybe in a bit. But then after that will be the road show with Nerves. So just stay tuned. We've got back-to-back hit music for you. Don't go anywhere. Your weekend has started. I know much later, the Cool Party Club mix is going to be on fire later at night with KC and Super Cool DJ Savvy as well. So just stay locked in. Don't go anywhere. Just keep it locked here. All right? Have a lovely afternoon and make sure you eat something nice. All right? Coming up right now on the playlist is Nas Boy with Friday Night.

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0: Alva, Duncan, OG, Mighty, Hustler. It's 6 after 6 over the halfway line, but it's still Friday in the business. Just in case you didn't get the memo here. Hey.
1: Ladies and gentlemen, the weekend.
0: The weekend is here and we are all elated, are we not? 29 degrees Celsius in the city. Look, it's light rains somewhere around the city, and it says it's going to, according to the weatherman, it says it's going to stop in an hour's time. But rainy days ahead. So I'm thinking the weekend, is that what we're going to get? Oh, by the way, hello to the weekend. Club football finally back again after a long stretch of international break, okay, for King and Country. We're back right now. That's all I can say about that. Every other detail falls into that club football conversation, and you will catch that bottom of the hour 6 when the Cool Football Fans time kicks off, okay? Meanwhile, hoops and oops, but this is hoops and OGs and legends and, you know, exclusive list. The only professional basketball players to ever have 5 or more MVPs are as follows. Only 5 on the list also. Kareem Abdul-Jabbar, Bill Russell, Michael Jordan. Okay, it's just 4. I'm sorry. My bad. And Aja Wilson. Okay, the only lady on the list. But, I mean, that is such a stunning presence to have. All right, Kareem Abdul-Jabbar, Bill Russell, Michael Jordan, Aja Wilson. These are the only professional basketball players with 5 or more MVPs. All right, that's it. But this is more conversations on football specifically. Cool Football Fans time. You stay and catch it. Here is Adela with Nicole Kidman. I'll catch you at 7. No need falling.

0: All my ladies drop it down, and we make thrilling sounds. If you wanna back it up, I guess it's going down. We don't play about that. Even if there isn't any feelings attached. Even if there isn't any feelings attached. 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Yeah. Yeah. Shawty got me in the backseat grenade.
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